0: client said no.
1: Well, if you're looking to get out of the house today, you have some time to check out Destroyer, a tribute to Kiss. They're playing at Bomb of the Hill in San Francisco. That show started at 4 p.m. They have a couple bands opening up, but I believe Destroyer goes on a little bit. So if you're in the San Francisco area, you have some time to head over there. But if you're in the East Bay and want to see some hardcore music, check out my guys in Plunder. They're playing at 924 Gilman in Berkeley with Speak of the Dead, Happy Now, and Less Than Perfect. That show will start at 7 p.m. And follow Plunder on Instagram at Plunder510.

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on the morning show on Monday, Lamont did another round of Dick of the Month, and the winning contestant was Billy, who called in to nominate his wife, Rose. 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

0: 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They have a ton of bands playing, like My Chemical Romance, Tool, Limp Bizkit, Queens of Stone Age, Offspring, Pierce the Veil, Sublime, and so many more. 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

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As tradition, I got myself a 2-foot-long corn dog and also a cookies and cream-filled funnel cake. Man, both were so good. And the fair continues on through July 12th. I plan on going out there at least one more time. For tickets and more info, go to AlamedaCountyFair.com.

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In less than 1 week from today, actually in 6 days, will be our next Bone Rock Night Out. We're celebrating Chas's birthday, so come join us for a huge party with live music and good times at the Guild Theater in Menlo Park. 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

0: Boston on the Bone, Huey here, and the countdown is on for when Motley Crue returns to the Bay Area, and 107.7 The Bone has your chance to win free tickets. 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
5: Everyone poops. It's not just the name of a classic potty training book. It's a universal truth. Even though everyone does it, almost no one wants to talk about it. Dr. Tricia Pasricha wants to change that. She's the author of a new book. It's called You've Been Pooping All Wrong. And she says there are three critical P's of pooping. The first is propulsion. Both the voluntary push you exert and the involuntary contractions that happen naturally within your body. Top line, when you feel the need to go, don't hold it. The second P is pliability, which refers to stool softness. The keys to this one are making sure you're drinking enough water and eating enough fiber. And the last P is for pelvic floor. If you can get your knees up above your waist while you're on the toilet, like on a stool or a garbage can or a stack of books even, that can make all the difference. I'm Dr. Sanjay Gupta, helping you live a better life.
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Last week, I recorded 4 new interviews for you guys to check out. I talked to Jesse Leach. He's the lead singer from Killswitch Engage. They were amazing last Saturday night at the Warfield in San Francisco, and they will be back in October when they play at Aftershock. Also, I talked to AEW owner Tony Khan, plus AEW stars Will Ospreay and Claudio Castagnoli, and we talked all things All Elite Wrestling. All those interviews are available to watch right now, 107.7 The Bone's YouTube channel. I'm Baby Huey, coming to you live from the inside speaker. Dennis Willis is coming up next. All right, Marty, let's jump in the DeLorean and head back to 1993 for this classic hit from Pearl Jam. It's Daughter, 107.7 The Bone, The Rock of the Bay.

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3: I want to tell you a story about the house went blue. I come home one Friday, had to tell the landlady I done lost my job. She said, that don't confront me, long as I get my money next Friday. Now next Friday I come, I didn't get the rent, and out the door I went.

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I've been walking all day. She said, that don't confront me. Long as I get my money next Friday. Now next Friday I come out in Atherin, and out the door I went.

Like I seen his face, I know there was no. He said, I don't know, man, she kind of funny and all. I said, I know, everybody funny.

Foo Fighters kicking off my time here tonight on 107.7 The Bone. I am Dennis Willis. You and I are going to hang out until midnight. Okay, on the one hand, I've got some really bad dad jokes, and I'm going to dispense some useless trivia that you may or may not want to learn. But I'm also going to tell you about two amazing giveaways happening right here on 107.7 The Bone in the next week and why you should keep listening. But before we start, most importantly, do you have all your fingers today?

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0: 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The Rock.

Black Sabbath. I am Iron Man on 107.7 The Bone. I am Dennis Willis, and thank you for hanging out with me tonight. I'm just here to say that the 70s were different than things are now. You could actually release four albums and have them all perform somewhat poorly, and then just put out a live album with all the same songs and have it become a phenomenon. It happened with Cheap Trick, and it happened with this guy right here, Peter Frampton. This is Show Me the Way on the Rock of the Bay.

0: Dennis Willis hanging out with you until midnight tonight. I cannot wait until July 11th happens. It is fast approaching. That is the night we're all going to celebrate Chasta's birthday at the Guild Theater in Menlo Park. If you haven't been to the Guild Theater, let me tell you, this is the best sounding room in the entire Bay Area. And the price is right. $25 to see the Sam Chase and the Untraditional, Stateline Empire, and Meg, pop punk princess from Southern California, and she has taken over the damn world. This is going to be your first opportunity to see her live in the Bay Area. And again, we're celebrating Chasta. So next Saturday night, July 11th, I look forward to seeing you there.
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Motley Crue, Shout at the Devil on 107.7 The Bone. Dennis Willis here. And you know, nobody can afford to go to any damn shows these days. Least of all, the Motley Crue, Tesla, and Extreme show happening at the Shoreline Amphitheater September 24th. But that's okay. We've got you covered. All you have to do is listen all next week. Listen for the cue to call. Be the 10th caller into the studio, and you will score tickets to that show. We can do this together, boneheads. I believe in you, and good luck.

Boston and Amanda and their only number one song, if you can believe that. Dennis Willis here on 107.7 The Bone. Coming up for you, I've got some GNR, REM, BTO, but right now, AC/DC. Here's Shoot to Thrill on the Rock of the Bay.

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Cheers.

It's the end of the world as we know it. Yeah, sure feels like that sometimes, doesn't it? REM, I am Dennis Willis, hanging out with you until midnight tonight on 107.7 The Bone. Coming up next, side one, song one of Led Zeppelin 1. Here is Good Times, Bad Times on the Rock of the Bay.

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12: If I were to ask you what makes for a good night's sleep, you'd probably say a dark, quiet room, not too many things on your mind. But every night when you go to get some Z's, how often do you really think about the temperature in your bedroom? Temperature may be one of the most underappreciated factors in sleep. That's according to the Senior Vice President of Research and Scientific Affairs at the National Sleep Foundation. We often hear about lights and screens and stress, but even modest changes in temperature and airflow can influence both how quickly you fall asleep and how deeply you stay asleep. Most experts will recommend a room temperature of 60 to 67 degrees Fahrenheit. You might also experiment with your sheets and what you actually wear to bed. Play around a bit and see what improves your sleep. You might be delightfully surprised. I'm Dr. Sanjay Gupta, helping you live a better life.
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I love that song. Summer of 69, Bryan Adams from the Reckless album. I'm Dennis Willis, feeling a little reckless tonight myself. Coming up, I am going to spin a classic from Nazareth. Got some Stones, Ozzy, and I'll tell you why it's probably a good thing if you're going to get into rock and roll that you have a van in your name. I'll explain in a few.

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1077 The Bone. I'm Dennis Willis, and you know, the Van Halens aren't the only rock and roll dynasty out there. The Van Zants have also done pretty well for themselves, too. Donnie Van Zant was the lead singer for 38 Special for many, many years. His brother Johnny Van Zant is the current lead singer for this next band, and this next song was performed by the late, great Ronnie Van Zant. Which tells me there's probably something about having the word van in your name.

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Answer to the trivia question nobody asked. What was the 100th video to be played on the first day of MTV? It was that song, Let's Go by the Cars. By the way, we were like 1 month out from the 35th anniversary of the first day of MTV. We celebrate it every year and mourn the fact that we don't have MTV any longer. And I know how we're all going to celebrate. It's what we do every year. We're going to go to YouTube and watch it. There's something very weird about that.

0: Dennis Willis hanging out with you until midnight tonight on 107.7 The Bone. We love to hook our boneheads up with amazing giveaways. And right now, I want to talk about Aftershock. Y'all know what Aftershock is. This is the biggest rock, punk, and metal takeover in California. Hell, on the West Coast. We're talking My Chemical Romance, Tool, Limp Bizkit, Queens of the Stone Age, The Offspring, Sublime, and many, many, many more. It is a four-day festival. And we are sending you straight into the chaos with the rock star treatment. 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
8: I don't know about you, but my social media feeds are flooded with lotions and potions and gadgets, all promising to unlock different components of longevity. But if you log off, take a step back from all the hype, you'll find that the actual keys to a longer, healthier life are hiding in plain sight. There are four of them. Number one, nutrition. The Mediterranean diet really is the gold standard. Number two, exercise. You should be getting 150 minutes of moderate intensity exercise or 75 minutes of vigorous intensity exercise every week, plus strength training and stretching. Number three, sleep. Sleep is when your body and your brain repair themselves. You should be getting 7 to 9 hours a night. And finally, number four often gets forgotten, socialization. It's not a bonus. It's a necessity for a healthy life, finding a sense of community, purpose, and belonging. I'm Dr. Sanjay Gupta, helping you live a better life.
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I don't care what they say. I don't care what Ozzy says. He never really liked that song. A lot of people think it's too poppy. I love it. I have spoken. Shot in the Dark, Ozzy Osbourne. I'm Dennis Willis. This is 107.7 The Bone. As you know, and coming up, you and I are hanging out until midnight tonight. I'm going to tell you the fascinating history of a classic David Bowie song and how it became more popular because it was covered by Nirvana. Here's Fleetwood Mac. Don't stop on The Rock of the Bay.

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Loverboy, Turn Me Loose on 107.7 The Bone. I am Dennis Willis, and up next is a song with a very twisty history. It was the title track from the 1970 David Bowie album, The Man Who Sold the World. It was not released as a single, but it did appear as the B-side of both Life on Mars and Space Oddity. Both those singles, when they were released in the U.S., it was the B-side. So people started to hear it, but it became better known when these guys covered it. This is Nirvana from MTV Unplugged, The Man Who Sold the World on the Rock of the Bay.

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We've got Bush. Come down on 107.7 The Bone. I'm Dennis Willis, keeping the music going for you with a little Jamaica. Here is Led Zeppelin on the Rock of the Bay.

0: 77 The Bone. You know, Chasta's favorite band is Aerosmith, and we happen to love Chasta around these parts. July 11th, next Saturday, is where you want to be. And I'm serious about this. We're talking the Guild Theater at Menlo Park, three amazing bands, the Sam Chase and the Untraditional, Stateline Empire, and Meg, pop punk princess and rising star. She played the Warped Tour, and she is crashing the Bay Area with her very first appearance, and it happens next week. Of course, the best reason of all for you to join us is because that is the night we celebrate Chasta's birthday. So come on out to the Guild Theater in Menlo Park. Amazing theater, amazing sound. Tickets are only $25. Come on out, and let's have a beer together.
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7: A better life with Dr. Sanjay Gupta.
8: Not all screen time is created equal, and a new study out of Sweden is helping us understand this even better. So researchers followed more than 20,000 people over nearly two decades and determined that passive screen time, like sitting on the couch and watching television, raise someone's risk of dementia. But if they did something active, like reading, puzzles, or interacting with other people, this same group of people saw their risk of dementia drop. Just like you gotta put the work in to keep your body in shape as you age, you basically have to do the same thing with your brain. A couple things I have found to help: working to learn something new every day, whatever it might be, challenging yourself in some way every day, and really importantly, staying socially active. Some days that means meeting friends in person. Other days, maybe an email, a text, or a phone call. Just stay engaged. I'm Dr. Sanjay Gupta, helping you live a better life.
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I am Dennis Willis. I'm the Soundwaves guy. My show every Saturday night is Soundwaves FM. It is a celebration of the Bay Area music scene, past, present, and future. 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And you know what? 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It has to objectively sound good next to Green Day.

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Wait, I mean sound better. Don't ask what I'm doing over here that smells.

Pearl Jam on 107.7 The Bone. I am Dennis Willis. This is my final hour, so I'm going to make it count. I'm going to play one of my favorite songs from the Stones. I've got some Aerosmith and the Cars, but right now, George Thorogood, Who Do You Love? On the Rock of the Bay.

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I am Dennis Willis. I am revved up like a deuce heading toward midnight. It's been a blast hanging with y'all, but we're not done yet because I'm going to finish what I started. See what I did there? Here's Van Hagar on the Rock of the Bay.

0: I love that song. I love that album. I love the music video. I know it's like politically incorrect because it's creepy and stuff, but it was a great video at the time. It's a great video now. The Cars, you might think. I'm Dennis Willis. And you know what? The thing is, no one can afford to go to shows these days. So we want to hook you up with amazing giveaways and great tickets. And in this case, I am talking about the return of the Carnival of Sins, Motley Crue, Tesla, and Extreme. Shoreline Amphitheater, September 24th. If you've been looking at those tickets going, I don't know. There's going to a show or eating. Because... you know, let's face it, we've got some good news for you. All you have to do is listen all week long to this very radio station, listen for the cue to call, and then be the 10th caller into the studio to score your tickets. And then afterward, I want a full report on my desk in the morning.
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9: Better news in San Lorenzo, North 880 before Hesperian. An earlier accident at one point had all lanes blocked, but mission accomplished. Lanes cleared, traffic making a nice recovery. No delays either direction on the Nimitz. Nearby 92, the San Mateo Bridge, that's at the limit. Same goes for 84 on the Dumbarton. Bay Bridge Toll Plaza looking good with no metering lights, no backup at the limit into downtown. That's traffic. I'm Paul Maxwell.
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0: In Richmond, West 580 before Harbor Way, solo accident off the roadway into the bushes on the shoulder. No lanes blocked, no delays. Looking good, continuing towards the Richmond-San Rafael Bridge, and then even beyond that into Marin County to 101. 101, no problems for Sonoma and Marin counties. A little foggy at the Golden Gate, but at the limit both directions. San Francisco, 101 and 280, looking good. That's traffic. I'm Paul Maxwell.
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11: It's a sea of red lights approaching the upper deck of the Bay Bridge from the end of the parking lot to the metering lights. After that, it's a clear shot into San Francisco. In San Lorenzo, northbound at 80 before Hesperian, a solo crash scooted over to the right-hand shoulder. Approaching the Richmond San Rafael West 580 before Cutting Boulevard, a vehicle crashed into some bushes at the shoulder. That's traffic. I'm Steve Smith.
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2: 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Habas Law. They'll fight to make it right.

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5: 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Who delivered the medical school cadavers to the alumni dinner? Every Halloween, the trees are filled with underwear. Every spring, the toilets explode.
2: You're talking about...
6: Thank you.
7: You can do it! Kick him in his hairy balls!
8: There's a girl with black hair.
9: Oh, yeah.
8: She wants to kill you.

0: today.
1: Hey, I will tell you this. And we will have a hand and injury report later on today when all the info comes in, because it was, shall we say, scattered all over yesterday. I was looking all over the place. Yeah. I was looking all over the place for the info on hand injuries. But, boy, oh, boy, I'll tell you what. There were a lot this weekend. Yeah. Lots of fireworks, too. Crazy.
0: A lot of fireworks. Pacifica police were rolling out. They had some undercover stuff happening. I saw them handing out tickets. I heard about people getting busted for the illegals. It was no joke this weekend.
1: So let me say this, Chasta. I didn't think it was going to be that bad this weekend, because leading up to it, there were some people blowing off fireworks. So yeah. I'm just like, okay, well, you know, it's not that bad. But 4th of July weekend was insane, to the point that I woke up yesterday morning and I kind of slept in for me. I woke up like just before 5 o'clock in the morning on Sunday. There were still people blowing off fireworks at 5 in the morning.
0: Oh, my God. That's ridiculous.
1: Are you kidding me? Really?
0: I remember as I fell asleep, and it was late. I mean, it was definitely past midnight, and they were still going. And I thought to myself, like, how much money do these people have? Well, they don't anymore. How much did they spend on fireworks? Like, I just, all I heard was money exploding in the street.
1: Now, I got to ask you, your brother Bubba, I mean, he is famous for doing this with all of his buddies in Oklahoma, where they just buy, like, truckloads full. Did he do it this weekend as well?
0: Texas and get good stuff. I'm sure he did. I haven't heard from him. You know what? Thank you for that. I should probably check in with him.
1: Yes, because I would love to hear the Bubba. We might even have the Bubba report today, or get your mom on.
0: The Bubba report.
1: Get your mom on talking about the fireworks. So
0: I think we need to, because, he goes nuts. They go ham.
1: Right. Okay. So we've got the Lick Me Wall coming up here in just a few moments. 888-303-BONE if you want to get on the Lick Me Wall. If you want to get on, we want to hear from you. Lots of cool stuff lined up for you today. You want to go to Chasta's birthday party this Saturday night? We'll have a couple of pairs of tickets for you. Yeah, it's coming up this Saturday night. Give you a chance to win tickets all morning long. We have a really cool deal for Aftershock. We'll do that just before the Lick Me Wall coming up here. 888-303-BONE. And, of course, Dickin' with Telemarketers kicking things off next.
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1: Traffic's starting to get tied up driving into the city on the upper deck of the Bay Bridge from the toll plaza to the metering lights, and more slow and go across the span to 101. Altamont Pass, a struggle westbound 580 from 205 to North Flynn. In San Lorenzo, northbound 880 before Hesperian, a solo crash scooted over to the right-hand shoulder. CHP on the scene attending. That's traffic. I'm Steve Smith.
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1: Okay, 888-303-BONE is the number for the Bay Area's Open Forum. And a fantastic, I almost had to flush myself going into the Lickney Wall, a fantastic contest that I can't wait to tell you about coming up here in just a few moments. 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
13: Hello? Yeah, I'm actually calling today because I'm speaking to residents about limiting your electric bill using the federal rebates you're entitled to.
14: Somebody called last week to say something about solar power, but I wasn't sure exactly how it worked.
13: Yeah. Well, it is, solar actually gets energy from the sun.
14: What happens? Is there like a vortex around the solar panels?
13: Oh no, it's like a solar, it's a solar panel, it's actually like,
14: Is there lava in the solar panels?
13: Lava.
14: Yeah.
1: Lava.
13: No, sir.
14: I guess the sun reflects off the panels like a big magnifying glass, right?
13: It's actually absorbed. It absorbs solar energy.
14: Would the temperature in my house get higher because of the lava?
13: No, of course not.
14: Because of the lava, I don't want my wife's face to burst into flames and start the rest of the house on fire.
13: Yeah? No, there is no lava, like I said.
14: Oh, there is lava?
13: There is no.
14: Oh.
13: There is no lava.
14: Well, there's not a lot of it, but there's some lava.
13: No, there's none at all.
14: That changes everything.
13: No lava whatsoever.
1: That changes everything.
14: Yeah. How come?
13: There's just, it's not possible. There is no lava at all.
14: Anywhere? Or just the solar panels? When the fellows come to talk to me, are they going to bring the lava with them?
13: There is no lava.
14: There's still no lava. Okay.
13: Yeah.
14: That makes me feel a lot better, because otherwise that'd be dangerous. I mean, you wouldn't want lava on top of your house, right?
13: No, of course not. No one does.
14: Oh!
13: So what we can do is just set an appointment for Sunday.
14: My grandson wants to be around if any, like, strangers come over and stuff.
13: Okay, yeah. Do you have a pencil? A pencil and pen around you, sir?
14: Yeah, but it doesn't work. Are you gonna give me numbers?
13: Do you have one that works, or like a pen or something?
14: Oh, sure, I could do that. Oh, all right.
13: Yeah. No, I'm just gonna say to remind your son, your grandson, that Sunday at 6 o'clock.
14: Okay, I'll go, Ned. Don't be afraid. Sunday, some shady characters are gonna come to the house, and they're gonna try to kill you with lava.
1: Did you hear it? Just the disgust.
0: Poor guy.
1: A couple of times, like.
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1: 888-303-BONE. The Bay Area's open forum. The Lick Me Wall. You have something to share. We want to hear it.

0: Hi, it's the douchebag in your neighborhood still lighting off fireworks at 2 in the morning. And it's time for the Lick Me Wall. So call in now.
1: Yes.
0: But don't call the cops when I set off an M80 later tonight.
1: Uh-huh.
0: Appreciate it.
1: Yes. The douchebag in the neighborhood kicking off the Lick Me Wall.
2: Is that true or what?
1: We have a guy here at work who, when I got to work this morning, he works all nights. And I was talking to him and he said his neighbor was blowing off M80s in the neighbor's yard, and the remnants of the fireworks were ending up on his roof. Like the crud afterwards just all landed on his roof. I go, are you freaking kidding
2: me? Okay, so yeah. True story.
1: Yeah.
2: That happened to us. So this year we were like, you know what? We're going to go up on the roof and watch the fireworks.
1: Which
2: was a great idea and it was awesome and beautiful. But at one point, some of the crap did fall down right beside us. Like big pieces of stuff. And that just like, I mean, it didn't hit us or anything, but it makes your blood run cold because you think, God, every year we haven't been up here. How much crap has landed up here at some point?
1: Hey,
2: and like, what if it was
1: the crud afterwards just all landed on his roof. I go, are you freaking kidding
2: me? Okay, so true story.
1: Yeah.
2: That happened to us. So this year we were like, you know what? We're going to go up on the roof and watch the fireworks.
1: Which
2: was a great idea and it was awesome and beautiful. But at one point, some of the crap did fall down right beside us. Like big pieces of stuff. And that just like, I mean, it didn't hit us or anything, but it makes your blood run cold because you think, God, every year we haven't been up here. How much crap has landed up here at some point?
1: Hey,
2: and like, what if it was still burning?
1: Not only that, I was just going to say, what if your house catches fire? I mean,
2: that's what I'm saying. That's my point. Like, that's terrifying.
1: Horrible. Horrible.
2: Not cool.
1: Did you start yelling at your neighbor? Hey, cut that crap out. It's on my roof.
2: Well, he was standing there. I think when Jay walked over and got it, and we kind of looked at each other, it was that moment of like, uh-huh, yeah.
1: Wow.
2: So, may have to have a conversation about that.
1: Oh, I would have yelled at him from the roof. Hey, dude, your crap is falling on us.
2: Although I wonder if he's one of the ones that got caught, because the police had people, like, they had like 3 or 4 cars rolling down our street at 11 o'clock that night. So he may be one of those. I don't know. I'll have to check in with him.
1: Right. Hey, before we get into the calls, 888-303-BONE, I just want to bring up, we have an incredible contest for Aftershock, and we are your Aftershock.

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2: Oh my god, he turned.
3: They'll be shaking their golf club at me. They're pissed.
4: Oh, that is funny. That is funny. Do you live near a golf course?
3: Say again?
4: Do you live near a golf course?
3: Oh, they're around us here and there.
4: Just whenever randomly you run by a golf course, you start honking your horn.
3: Yeah.
4: 888-303-BONE, you're on the air. Who's this?
5: Hey, good morning, my darlings. It's Blaze and Nana.
4: Nana, you're on. What's happening? Fire away.
5: I'm a little disappointed with the fireworks. That when I lived over in East Oakland, it was like a small war over there.
4: Yeah. Yeah.
5: And here, a couple of sparklers and a couple, boom booms. Nothing big over here.
4: Well, you know what? Part of the problem, you're living in Texas, part of the deal is the cops, they mean business there.
5: Oh.
4: Right? However, you can buy the illegal stuff in Texas, can't you?
2: I was going to say, that's really surprising to me.
4: Right?
5: Yeah, you can buy it, but you can't blow it off. You're allowed to buy it and take it somewhere else. Well, people don't do that. They buy it and blow it off.
4: Right.
5: But not here in Austin. It was quiet.
4: Really?
5: It was quiet.
2: Wow,
4: that is really saying something, because I'll tell you what, it's illegal in the South Bay. And there were times on Saturday night, it looked like a freaking war zone and sounded like a war zone. And, Chas, I know Pacifica is famous for that. But the cops
2: are known for that.
4: Cops are cracking down on it. So, who knows?
2: Yeah.
4: But it didn't stop someone from doing it at 5 in the morning on Sunday morning still. So, the party kept on going. All right, with that, we'll wrap it up. We have Mr. Skin coming up in just a few moments. A lot of great things on the show today and a ton of chances to win stuff.
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7: Traffic snarled up in Concord westbound Highway 4 before the Port Chicago Highway. A car on fire in the two right lanes. A tow truck has been requested. Bay Bridge stop and go from the end of the parking lot to the metering lights, and more delays continue out to Fremont Street. It's a struggle getting to and over the Richmond San Rafael West 580 from Castro to about midspan. That's traffic. I'm Steve Smith.
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0: 1077 The Bone, that's Aerosmith and Sweet Emotion. How sweet it is coming in here off of the July 4th weekend and celebrating skin dependence, Chasta, because that's what we're calling it today. Skin Dependence Day happened in the Skin Dependence Day weekend. We have Mr. Skin on the line. Skin, how you doing today?
1: Yeah, really good. And I have all my fingers, so I'm able to write up some info for you. But I should mention, because it's the 4th of July weekend, we did a lot of fun things at Mr. Skin to try to combine nudity in the 4th of July. And, like, one of the things we did, I thought this you think was interesting, you guys, Chesta, too, is, like, we did a thing called Bicentennial Babes, and it's top 10 nude American actresses born in 1976. So that means that they turned 50 years old this year. And just like, I'm trying to think of ones you'd know, like Carrie Russell's on the list. She was in Felicity. She was in The Americans, a really great show on FX.
0: Yeah.
1: That's definitely one. Like Piper Perabo's on there. Allie Larder, if you guys, anyone who watches Landman or remembers Varsity Blues, that great football movie from the late 90s, she was born in 1976 and turns 50 this year. But I think the biggest name on the list that turns 50 this year, our Bicentennial Babes, is Reese Witherspoon, the Southern firecracker, if you will. She it's interesting. When she was like, I want to say a sophomore in college, she did a movie called Twilight. It was before she was famous. And Paul Newman was in the movie, so she really came out of nowhere, and she was topless in that movie, and Reese's Pieces have never looked better. So Reese Witherspoon is probably our number one on that list. But, yeah, and I've told you this, too, is we do one of the things about our website that's so much fun is every nude scene that we've entered in our history, and we're almost at 27 years in August, we tag that, meaning that we not only present the information to you, but we also make notes for each scene, like was there a red balloon in the scene, or was there a fireplace, or was there a clock, or a grandfather clock, whatever it is.
0: Yeah.
1: And we look at each thing. So when it comes time like the holidays, we could do things like our happy 250th American flag nude scene. So we did a list of, and these aren't like, I don't want to like, you guys will be like, who the hell are you talking about? But in the history of movies,
0: yeah,
1: like we did a fun thing where someone would be nude,
0: yeah,
1: and then the American flag would be in the scene, and they're not like super famous actresses, but it's still fun to see, like, you know, that we're able to actually do that. And we did that. We also did the same thing for firecrackers, where there was like, you know, like sparklers or firecrackers in a nude scene, and you could see all of the history of that at MrSkin.com. And it was fun. We had a lot of fun with the 4th of July and nudity, and it makes sense. Nudity and the 4th of July goes together, you know.
0: So, Skin, with all the nudity with 4th of July stuff, who is the top, let's say, two actresses with the greatest 4th of July stuff?
1: Well, we actually, the problem is, I'm bummed because you're not probably going to even know some of these actresses, but on Shameless, for instance, that was a popular show on Showtime. Shanola Hampton had a scene where they were, the kink for the guy was he's into like the American Revolution, so he's wearing one of these American Revolution hats with the powdered wig, and she's dressed like, you know, someone from colonial times, and there's all these American flags in the background, and she's topless, and it's an awesome scene. Like, to me, that's really fun. But here's one that you'll love. Remember the name Linda Lovelace?
0: Yes, absolutely.
1: Yes,
0: Debbie Does Dallas.
1: Yes, she is a, she's very famous porn star from the 1970s. Well, Linda Lovelace did a movie after she became famous in 1975 called Linda Lovelace for President. Now, you would never think of this, but what we, searching American flags in our database, found her in a scene from that movie completely nude in front of the American flag, and it's just like a very fun holiday 4th of July nude scene. But that's the kind of stuff we put together, and I'm very proud of our my crack staff at MrSkin.com.
0: So. Absolutely. Yeah. All right, Skin, it's always a treat talking to you. How did Reese Witherspoon look with her?
1: Oh, my God.
0: With her
1: Let
0: nudity?
1: Me just say that. Well, as you can imagine, and the funny thing about her nude scene, and she's done other nude scenes, but in that movie Twilight, where she was an unknown actress in 1998, I believe, the scene happens in the first 2 minutes, and I still contend, even though she's done other nudity since, that the nudity in Twilight is Reese Witherspoon's best nudity. So if you haven't seen that, check it out. Twilight 1998, Reese Witherspoon nude.
0: The great Mr. Skin. I hope you had a great weekend, Skin. And we will talk to you in a couple of weeks. Thanks for going on the air with us.
1: You got it, sir. Take care.
0: All right. Bye. Bye-bye.
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0: 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News time.

0: Well, this is a fun way to start our day. I don't know if you know this. We have some birthdays to celebrate today. Did you know that Sylvester Stallone not only shares the same birthday with former President George W., but the same birth date? Like, they were both born on July 6, 1946. How amazing is that?
1: Wow, that's...
0: It's a factoid
1: that is
0: not
1: amazing.
0: Lost on the former prez. It's a big deal. George W. and Stallone.
1: We have his comments here. Let's get it on.
2: Well, hey, Sly. Happy birthday to you, buddy.
3: Hey, thanks. Feels good.
2: Isn't it amazing that we celebrificate our birthdays on the same day on the calendar paper?
3: Sure, definitely.
2: I can't believe it's already been 80 years since my Thinky Melon squeezed out of my mother's kid birthing hole. Yep, she bared down and bit her pink mouth meat, then pushed my slimy body out of her lady cavernificated girl parts. Man, oh man.
0: God.
2: When I use my wrinkled thinky beef to thinkify about the beginning of my life of liciousness, it makes my chest thumpy thumper swell with pridification.
3: Thanks.
2: Yeah. Oh, by the way, you were great in Rocky V.
3: All right, you too.
2: I like where your head's at. You know, if we weren't so alike, we'd be different.
3: Feels good.
1: Well, I never thought George W. would be the one who spoke better. I mean, seriously.
0: I know, right? It would make more sense.
1: Right?
0: I know. Who would have thunk it?
1: Who would have thunk it?
0: Some stuff definitely aligned on July 6th.
1: Right.
0: All right, so this is a strange story. Actually, it's kind of creepy, if I'm being honest. Strolling along a shoreline may lead to the discovery of course, seashells, sandcastles, the occasional crab, you know. But it can also result in stumbling across space debris.
1: What?
0: In the shape of balls.
1: Hold it, what?
0: That concern. Space debris in the shape of balls that concern environmental groups and prompt beach closure. That's what happened in Sydney, Australia.
1: Right.
0: After big, mysterious, metallic balls started washing ashore, which may have rained down from rocket launches, they're saying.
1: Wow.
0: I mean... Got a mystery on their hands.
1: That is a mystery, I'll tell you.
2: Hey, Sly.
1: Oh, hold it, wrong one. That is a mystery, let me tell
4: you. Justin Balls Down Under. Interesting.
1: Yes, Balls Down Under.
0: Travolta's awake. He's with us this morning. Yeah, in total, it was 6 space balls. I don't know why I giggle every time I say that. They have appeared and they are suspected of containing hazardous materials. Yikes. The nature of the debris and its origin are still being determined, they say.
1: Wow.
4: Chester, how fat are these balls anyway? Like, bigger than a plum?
1: Yes, Chester, well, how fat are these balls?
0: They actually are.
1: Uh-huh.
0: They're about the size of basketballs, actually. Pretty
1: damn,
0: large there, according to The Guardian. Several of these balls are peculiar in appearance, they uh-huh. say, and some of them oddly have traces of fecal matter.
4: Wait,
0: ooh, what?
4: Poop on the balls? That's a no-no.
1: That's a no-no, Chester.
0: Yeah, that's not good. Not good at all. In fact, the Environment Protection Authority uh-huh. is a bit concerned over their origin and has instructed people earlier this week to never touch the balls.
1: Never touch the balls.
4: Let's just say, what if someone cupped a couple of these balls? What would happen?
1: What would happen, Chester?
0: Well, I have to assume maybe you could get sick if we're talking about fecal matter.
1: Uh-huh.
0: Thankfully, the EPA has begun safely removing the mystery balls
1: uh-huh.
0: and conducting tests to help determine where they may have come from. So maybe we'll find out soon.
1: Wow, that's amazing. John, do you have any last comments?
4: Now, do you think these big balls could float in a hot tub? Chester, I'm just asking for a friend.
1: Chester.
0: Those are pretty big balls. I'm not really sure if they could float.
1: Well, you're not supposed to touch them anyway, according to the science.
0: That's true.
1: Don't touch the balls. Don't touch the balls. That's all I'm saying. Here's Heart. Barracuda. Sting of the Day is coming up next. Best Rock on the Radio.

0: down in a hole. We're going to be down in Menlo Park this Saturday night for Chasta's birthday.
1: Yes, we will.
0: Your chance to win tickets to Chasta's birthday party. Three great bands at the Menlo Park Theater. It is called
1: the Guild Theater.
0: The Guild Theater. Thank you. I was looking for my notes here. The Guild Theater in Menlo Park. It will be a party bar freaking none. Your chance to win these tickets coming up here in approximately 20 minutes. We're gunning for 7:30. 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
0: 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Or here's the number, 877-321-0739. And when you call up, say, hey, I want that bone special. Spell it backward or forward, and it spells the same. We're talking Zero Res. We're also talking the Sting of the Day.
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5: Hi, this is Chad.
0: Hi, Chad. My name is Pat. I'm calling from the physical therapy office. How are you?
5: Oh, yeah, hi. I didn't miss an appointment, did I?
0: Oh, no, you're fine. The reason I'm calling is because I see you have a note attached on your file concerning our unaffected limb program.
5: The what?
0: The unaffected limb program. And sir, I just want to confirm something here. According to our charts, you had rotator cuff surgery on your shoulder. Is that correct?
5: Yeah, that's correct.
0: And you're exercising the arm that had the rotator cuff surgery already with regular appointments. Now, is that correct?
5: Yeah, that's correct.
0: Okay, well, the therapist made a note here that we're going to actually have to increase the activity on that arm because it's not keeping up with the amount of activity that you're currently performing with your healthy arm. We don't want you to get what we call Popeye arm, where the healthy arm starts developing at a faster rate than the rehabbing arm. Does that make sense?
5: Yeah, but like, why didn't they say anything to me about this when I was at the clinic the other day?
0: Well, they didn't want to say anything because it would have been a little awkward at the time.
5: Why would it be awkward?
0: Well, because everyone here at the clinic knows it's brought on by excessive spanking it.
5: What?
0: Everyone at the clinic knows it's caused by an excessive amount of, you know, beating the meat.
5: Who the f*** is this?
0: God. It's the Lamont Show and you're on the radio. Gotcha.
5: You're kidding me right now.
0: Oh, I'm not kidding. Your buddy Brian wanted to have some fun with you.
5: Well, you know what? You can tell Brian that this is f***ed up, and I don't think it's funny.
0: Oh, no. It kind of is.
1: I had a feeling he was not going to take that very well. He did not sound like a super fun guy.
0: He is Mr. Serious with his Popeye arm.
1: Clearly.
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13: Big issues in the Far East Bay. Westbound 4 before Bailey, a two-car collision on the right shoulder. There are more delays ahead due to an earlier car fire. Bay Bridge solid into San Francisco from the middle of the parking lot to the metering lights. More brake tapping to Fremont Street. Westbound 37 clogging up from Walnut to the lane merge. More brake tapping out to Skaggs Island. That's traffic. I'm Steve Smith.

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0: 1077 The Bones, Zeppelin 2, Living, Loving, Made, and Heartbreaker. Just a few minutes early here, Chasta, before we give away your tickets to the birthday party coming up at the Guild Theater. We were talking a little off
1: I'm
0: the
1: so
0: air
1: excited.
0: On what a I beautiful venue this is. We have all the information at 1077thebone.com, but we'll have a couple of chances every morning to give you some freebies into this party. Your chance coming up here in just a few seconds. So this is absolutely amazing to me, and it's something that I every year morbidly look forward to. The report after the 4th of July long weekend on people losing their freaking limbs and losing
1: digits. We know it's going to happen every year.
0: Oh, my goodness. And apparently this year was incredible. So I do have a number for a hotline here to call.
1: Okay.
0: And injury hotline and find out what the latest count is.
2: 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The only hotline keeping you informed of all missing body parts due to mishandling of fireworks in the greater metropolitan area.
0: Uh-huh.
2: As of 5:42
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2: we have collected
3: 32
2: fingers and
3: 3
2: thumbs, or at least we think they were thumbs. If you believe that any of these body parts could be yours, please press 1 now. If you cannot press 1 because you're missing that finger, well, next year you'll be more careful, won't you? Thank you for calling the After Independence Day Fireworks Hotline.
0: So, the latest there. By the way, Chasta, for the Bay Area, so far, and I say so far because these generally are very late to come out. I mean, you have to wait a few days to a week before you get all the details. But in the Bay Area, San Francisco Fire Department transported 2 individuals to the hospital with critical life-altering blast injuries resulting from illegal fireworks on July 4th. Dublin, a high school graduate, lost his right hand. The whole hand? Prior to the holiday weekend, when a tennis ball-sized illegal firework detonated immediately upon being lit in a Pleasanton parking lot. Blew off the kid's hand.
1: That's awful.
0: Sonoma County, a teenager in Santa Rosa suffered severe permanent blast injuries to his lower body after engaging in a reckless stunt involving commercial grade.

0: grade fireworks. I'm wondering what that is. I mean, to the lower body, did he try the old...
1: A lot of people shoot, like, bottle rockets
0: from the
1: at
0: butts?
1: Each other, you
0: the
1: know?
0: Bottle
1: like,
0: rockets from the butt, maybe?
1: Oh, yeah. Oh, I see.
0: Oh,
1: yeah,
0: that
1: yeah,
0: would
1: yeah,
0: be
1: yeah.
0: some burns right maybe there. You don't want there. That area burned.
1: Oh, my God.
0: Hayward, first responders reported two people critically hurt in an explosion linked to illegal fireworks. By the way, in San Francisco, the fire department responded to an intense volume of emergency calls on the night of July 4th. Over 500 emergency calls related to fireworks-related fires and medical trauma.
1: Dang.
0: So there are 500 calls, and we don't know what some of the details on the medical trauma is.
1: No, we can only assume on some of that stuff. Oh, that's awful. It happens every year.
0: Every freaking year. This does not happen every year, Chasta. Your birthday party celebration. This is the first time ever. And we said, hold it.
1: It
0: you
1: is,
0: haven't
1: actually.
0: Done this before? You're doing it now. Chasta's birthday. It's coming up this Saturday at the Guild Theater in Menlo Park. A beautiful venue. Saturday, July 20th. You have to
1: July
0: have...
1: July 11th.
0: Sorry, Saturday, I'm looking 11th. At two different things here. July 11th at the Guild Theater. Do we know what time the doors open, Chasta?
1: I believe 7. They're usually 7, and then music starts promptly at 8. I do want to make sure that everybody is there early because Meg goes on to start the party, and she is a freaking... You talk about a firework. She's literally a firework in human form.
0: Right.
1: Definitely want to make sure you're there for her.
0: And this is an all-ages event, too, so you can bring the family.
1: Yes, it is.
0: I love that.
1: Yeah,
0: I just want to bring that up as well.
1: Cody's very excited to start the party.
0: So here we go. If you want to go with us, 888-303-BONE is the number. Looking for callers. Number 10. I'm also going to add in, if you want all the details, go to 1077thebone.com.
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8: 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Ask them how the posts in their feed make them feel. These apps are built to be addictive, so kids, all of us in fact, will keep coming back for more, even when we are made to feel worse. It's bizarre. You might need to help your son or daughter reset their algorithm by unfollowing certain accounts and following or interacting with more positive ones. They might need suggestions of other healthier things to do, or to see you leading the way by example and putting your own phone away. In the run-up to bedtime, everyone's phone should go away. 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And if you need some help sort of, I guess, resetting expectations, try engaging parents of your kids' friends for a more coordinated effort. I'm Dr. Sanjay Gupta, helping you live a better life.
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10: New crash in San Jose's got your foot tap dancing on the brakes a bit. Northbound 680 after King. Two cars involved in this one in the center divide. It's a struggle getting into San Francisco on the upper deck of the Bay Bridge. From the middle of the parking lot to the metering lights, more delays across the span to Fremont Street. In Vacaville, be alert. Northbound 113 at Main Prairie Road. A cooler in the northbound lane. That's traffic. I'm Steve Smith.

0: 1077 The Bone, AC/DC, Jailbreak. We have a winner this morning, Chasta. Who's going to party with us?
1: We certainly do. Matthew Carrillo of Daly City is going to be at my birthday party on Saturday partying with us. Cannot wait.
0: Now, we do have another chance to win tickets. We'll do that in the 9 o'clock hour. Make sure you're listening. And may I advise just going to the website, guildtheater.com, and pick up tickets. Jason the Plumber just sent me a link that he just went there and bought two tickets. So,
1: oh, fantastic. Yeah. I'm so excited to see him.
0: You know what?
1: Great.
0: Three great bands. It's Chasta's birthday. It's going to be a great time. Speaking of great times, and this kind of is a tradition now, Chasta. This is how I base my whole weekend. Watching that Nathan 4th of July hot dog eating contest.
1: Oh, Nathan's hot dogs.
0: I will tell you, a guy that we used to have on our show all the time, Joey Chestnut, won his 18th belt eating 66 hot dogs in 10 minutes, which is really mind-boggling. I guess the temperatures were like 90 degrees, slowing down the pace.
1: I would imagine.
0: He beat runner-up Patrick Bertoletti by a whopping 15 hot dogs. The third place finisher was 47.5 hot dogs, James Webb. Oh. Now, in the women's division, I guess her 12th title, Miki Sudo. So she's won 12 times. She's like the Joey Chestnut of the women's division. She won with 38.75 hot dogs and buns.
1: That is nothing to sneeze at.
0: Right?
1: Wow.
0: She finished comfortably ahead of Michelle Lesko, who took second with 22 hot dogs. And so, I mean, that's 16, let's say close to 17 hot dogs more. I mean, she really gobbled those wieners. That's pretty damn impressive.
1: She really did.
0: It doesn't say what the fourth place and fifth place was, because there's even prize money for fourth and fifth place. But, I mean, I'm kind of curious now what fourth place in the women's took.
1: I know, me too.
0: Because that paid...
1: Doesn't sound like it would be that many and it'd still get paid.
0: That paid $1,500. Third place was $2,500. Second place, $5,000 for the hot dog eating contest.
1: Dang.
0: And first place was $10,000 for both men and women's competitions. There's no difference in prize money, which is nice.
1: That's how much Joey... Yeah, that is nice. Yeah. That's how much Joey Chestnut wins whenever he wins. It's $10,000.
0: $10,000 for eating 60-something hot dogs. Is that crazy? I will tell you this, Chasta. After hearing that they didn't even list the totals of fourth place, but for $1,500, we have a tribute here. Oh, did you see the video where the woman is at the end of it just puking and throwing up?
1: The
0: did I send that to you?
1: Sent me is so, yes, you did. And I was having a hard time not throwing up whenever I watched it. Thank you very much.
0: After the competition, she just stood there and threw up like five times.
1: Continually.
0: Yeah,
1: yes.
0: It looked like a sprinkler throwing up on the stage until someone said, you should just get off stage already.
1: Yeah. Oh, it was nasty.
0: We have a tribute here, Chas.

0: place hot dog eating contest finishers.
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0: For 10 gluttonous minutes, you force-fed your face with more frankfurters than the average human eats in 10 years. 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

0: Well, I don't know if you've seen this or not, but President Trump has officially inserted himself into the World Cup.
1: Incredible.
0: And this time it's not about venues. Yes, he personally called the FIFA president to request a review of the controversial red card that was handed to the U.S. during America's round of 32 win against Bosnia. The call was confirmed by a source to Fox News. It apparently worked because the red card suspension has since been overturned.
1: Which is mind-boggling, Chasta. And we have Trump's official statement.
0: Allegedly.
1: Uh-huh. Heavy on the alleged on this matter. Let's get this on. This is a news exclusive. Here we go.
2: Well, hello. It's America's favorite president and the recipient of the FIFA Peace Prize. Peace prizes don't grow on trees, you know. Donald J. Trump. Look, I've watched 42 minutes of soccer in the World Cup, so I'm an expert now. An expert. MIT-level knowledge is what I have with the sport.
1: Uh-huh.
2: So I had to talk to FIFA about the outrageously bad call that gave our best player a red card. A red card. Yes, it's true. I called FIFA. The lead guy's name is Johnny. Johnny FIFA. And I said, look, Johnny, the red card was a bad choice. Give him a yellow. Yellow is way better. Shower him with yellow. Everybody likes a yellow shower. And Johnny FIFA says, with tears in his eyes, mind you, oh, sir, anything for you because the world has never been better thanks to you. And it was done. Bing, bang, boom. Red card gone.
0: Bing, bang.
2: All without an executive order or a blockade.
1: Uh-huh.
2: So, Belgium, you might have good waffles, but now that we have our best scorer back, you're about to get waffle stomped when you play America. And after we ram your ramparts,
1: uh-huh,
2: I just might revoke all of Belgium's tourists or work visas, too. Because I'm a patriot. A patriot who can't wait for the match against Belgium.
1: Uh-huh.
2: I hope I don't nap during it. But no promises. I work so hard.
1: Uh-huh.
2: I deserve a nap. And by the way, let me remind you, because I'm a student of history, Belgium only exists because we laid down the law in World War II.
1: Right.
2: I hope they don't forget that. That's why Jean-Claude Van Damme cherishes us so much.
1: Ah.
2: It's true. God bless America, and God bless our waffle-stomping U.S. Men's World Cup team. Gonna stomp it very strongly, very hard.
1: Gonna do some waffle-stomping tonight, Chasta.
0: Waffle-stomping. I didn't see that coming.
1: It's not often you hear the word waffle stomp in a news story.
0: That's true.
1: Exclusive.
0: But
1: right
0: here we are.
1: On the ball.

0: 1077 The Bone. God damn that pusher man. That is Steppenwolf. By the way, we have something very cool coming up for you just a little later on this hour, and we're going to gun for 8:30. So let's say 15 minutes from now, Motley Crue tickets at Shoreline. Big
1: show.
0: Big stuff. We're doing it three times a day. Your chance to win these in the, I believe, the 8 o'clock hour, Chasta. We also have a chance for these in the
1: 11 o'clock. Hour.
0: I just want to make sure I'm getting the times right. And 3 o'clock as well.
1: Hour.
0: Okay, good. I thought I committed to something there before I had a chance to actually check over the details. So 8 o'clock, 11 o'clock, and 3 o'clock, your first chance to win coming up here in approximately 15 minutes. 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
4: Hello.
5: Yeah, hi, my name is Brian, calling you from Harapet. Yeah, how are you doing today?
4: Yeah, I'm doing pretty good.
5: So today the call is in regards to a very special promotion. We are running on medication, like the blue pill Viagra, the yellow pill Cialis, and the orange one Levitra.
4: Yeah, that would be great, because I was thinking of getting some Viagra or Cialis anyways.
5: Okay, so in Viagra, what is the strength of Viagra you consume, sir?
4: I was wondering, though, because I took Viagra, and I had some really weird stuff happen, and I wonder if Cialis is about the same.
5: What weird stuff, sir? What happened to you?
4: Well, I don't know. I think it was pretty strong, and I think it makes you secrete some kind of weird hormone, because I've got a dog. It's a female, and whenever I took it, she would always act different, and she would start sniffing my bajingos.
5: Bajingos?
4: Yeah.
5: And let her lick the bajingos. It will make you feel really good. It will make you feel very horny.
4: Maybe Cialis is better than Viagra for me, so that sounds like a good deal.
5: So should I book an order for you, sir? Is it okay for you?
4: Yeah, I just want to make sure that it doesn't cause like a hormone imbalance and it might upset my dog.
5: No, no, it won't upset your dog. It will upset your wife.
4: Oh, that's good. Even when I was sleeping, my dog was sniffing my bajingos.
5: It will affect your bajingos, and your wife will be really happy with it.
4: Well, that's good. Because one time also, I went to the post office with my dog, and it wouldn't stop sniffing my bajingos, and everybody was looking at me, and it was embarrassing.
5: Yes, sir, how embarrassing it is, I know.
4: Okay, so that won't happen with the Cialis, will it?
5: No, no, no, it won't happen, okay?
4: When I took the Viagra, it made my thing so big that when I went to get on a flight at the airport, the TSA was screening me, and it set off all these alarms.
5: Okay, really good with your bajingo, sir.
4: So, yeah, At the airport, they thought my bajingo was a weapon of mass destruction or something.
5: Sir, your mass destruction weapon, weapon that is your bajingo?
4: Yeah.
5: Yes, sir.
4: Oh, no.
5: Sir?
4: Stop barking at my bajingo. It's not a toy.
5: Bye-bye, sir.
0: Bye-bye, oh, sir, and your weapon
1: bye-bye.
0: Of mass destruction there.
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2: It's a mad scramble attempting to drive into San Francisco via the upper deck of the Bay Bridge after the holiday weekend. You're tight from the toll plaza to the metering lights. More delays from Treasure Island to Fremont Street. A problem in Hayward southbound Nimitz before Whipple. A three-car collision on the right-hand shoulder. San Jose northbound 87 at West Taylor Street. A conked out car in the center divide. CHP on the scene. That's traffic. I'm Steve Smith.
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0: 107.7 The Bone, Cream and Sunshine of Your Love. Your chance to win Motley Crue tickets coming up in just a few moments. Hope everyone had a great 4th of July weekend. It was kind of weird because it was on a Saturday, which is great to have it on a Saturday for partying purposes. Yeah. But that meant a lot of people, and I'm going to say everyone, but not everyone had Friday off, but a lot of people did because they carried over the long weekend to make it Friday, Saturday, Sunday, which meant Thursday night was a party night for a lot of people.
1: That's right.
0: So I hope you had a good weekend. One person who had a great 4th of July weekend, Shasta, I don't know if you saw this on the news, was Jeff Bezos. Oh, my God.
1: Yes.
0: And then again, it's kind of hard not to have a great weekend when you have mega yachts and
1: a ton
0: of money and the wife wearing something very patriotic. Did you see the pictures of his wife wearing her patriotic?
1: Yeah.
0: Oh, my goodness, Shasta. Unbelievable. Let's bring in our Bezos.
2: I'm Jeff Bezos. I hope you had a wonderful 4th, Lamont.
0: Uh-huh.
2: If you're like me, you spent the holiday on your mega yacht with your smoking hot wife in an American flag bikini. Eat your heart out, Betsy Ross. America is the greatest country in the world. Where else could a nerd like me with only a few $100,000 in seed money from my parents go on to completely dominate retail sales, putting countless stores out of business, whilst amassing an obscene fortune that allowed me to obtain a mega yacht and a smoking hot wife in an American flag bikini that's so skimpy there was only room for one star and half a stripe? USA! USA!
0: USA! USA is right. And by the way, that was a brown star on that flag. There's something wrong with it.
1: There it is.
0: Caller number 10 right now, 888-303-BONE wins two tickets to see the Crew at Shoreline September the 24th. We've teamed up with Live Nation for this show. 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
10: A better life with Dr. Sanjay Gupta.
1: For decades, the prevailing wisdom for someone who's had a heart attack has been to put them on beta blockers for the rest of their life. But new research suggests that might not be necessary, and that the benefits of these medications probably taper off after a year or two. On the whole, and for the average person, beta blockers are very safe and very effective. But, as with any medication, they can come with a cost, a financial one, and also potential side effects. We're talking about things like fatigue, dizziness, dry mouth, dry eyes. I want to be clear when I say that you absolutely should talk to your doctor before starting or stopping any medication. Point is, if you're years out from a heart attack and you're in otherwise good health, you might want to ask your doctor about discontinuing beta blockers. You'll want to, of course, keep up a healthy lifestyle, diet, exercise, and sleep. I'm Dr. Sanjay Gupta, helping you live a better life.
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21: It's a slow migration into San Francisco on the upper deck of the Bay Bridge from the tolls to the metering lights. The metering lights on and delays continue from Treasure Island to Fremont Street. In Cupertino, a new crash has got your foot on the brakes. Northbound 85 at De Anza. Two cars on the shoulder. CHP is on the scene attending. San Jose, southbound 101 after De La Cruz. Two cars have mixed it up on the right-hand shoulder. That's traffic. I'm Steve Smith.

0: 1077 The Bone. That is Def Leppard and Rock of Ages. I will tell you, whenever I see Def Leppard, I am just transfixed on the drummer, Rick Allen. I mean, what he pulls off with one arm, and I know he's got like a special set of drums, but it is truly freaking amazing. It really is.
1: And just how he relearned everything.
0: Yes.
1: And all the passion and patience that takes is amazing.
0: And not only that, the dedication from the band. Because they could have said, well, we need a new drummer.
1: Yeah, that's true.
0: But they stuck with them and delayed a whole bunch of stuff. So I'm a big fan of Def Leppard for that. Big fan Mike Feeney is a big fan of Motley Crue. He's going to the show. Another chance to win tickets coming up in the 11 o'clock hour. Chasta will give you a chance. So I'm a big fan of that hot dog eating contest. I was talking about it earlier on. This, I'll tell you, this Joey Chestnut, it's amazing to me. He won again. And the amount of hot dogs this guy's eating
1: I mean, didn't you say this is his 18th win or something insane like that?
0: 18th mustard belt, Chasta. They give him a mustard belt.
1: Mustard belt. Yes, that's right. How could I forget?
0: And
1: the esteemed mustard belt.
0: Well, the really crazy thing is with Joey Chestnut, not only the amount of hot dogs this guy eats in 10 minutes, but how far ahead he is of the competitors. Because the competitors aren't even close. I mean, he beats them by like 14 hot dogs. If he was really pushed, remember when he used to go up against Kobayashi?
1: That was really got intense.
0: Oh, but after Kobayashi got beat, who had never been beat, he was never heard from again. I mean, he gave up.
1: What happened to that guy?
0: Well,
1: seriously.
0: Joey Chestnut just kept on trouncing him by like five hot dogs. And he never showed up. But I will tell you this, it's amazing. After eating 66 hot dogs this year, this was an interview that I think we got this from TMZ. Talking to Joey right after the show.
2: Well, I really thought that it wasn't possible. But I just came down hard in the home stretch. My main objective was to... Oh, God. Oh, God. Why? Too many hot dogs. Too many hot dogs. I think I need my trainer to come in here and ice my sphincter muscle. Oh, round two.
0: Round two coming up.
1: Oh, that's a heck of a job, isn't it? Wow.
0: Yeah, call the water department. He's going to take a dump. They'll be putting extra water in that area for a couple days now. Wow.
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9: Be prepared to hit the brakes in Hayward. Northbound limits before Highway 92. A two-car wreck on the right-hand shoulder. In San Jose, southbound 101 after De La Cruz heads up for a two-car collision on the shoulder. Also in San Jose, northbound 280 before Lee, report of a traffic hazard in the roadway. In Vallejo, it's a slow ride westbound 37 from Walnut to the Lane Merge. That's traffic. I'm Steve Smith.
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0: social media and the news, it seems like the wedding of the century is officially in the history books. It happened. Taylor Swift and Travis Kelce tied the knot, had their big party at Madison Square Garden this weekend. And people are describing it as an epic, star-studded extravaganza. It looked like they kind of transformed the Madison Square Garden area into like some sort of secret garden from some of the A-list guests have slipped out pictures. Have you seen some of those on TMZ? People cannot help themselves, but just like, here's one picture.
1: Right.
0: And this is interesting because in a casting choice nobody saw coming, Adam Sandler officiated the ceremony. I think everyone was a bit surprised. Yeah, exactly. So we managed to get our hands on exclusive footage, allegedly, of the DJ kicking off the reception. So take a listen to this, allegedly.
1: And by the way, Chasta, once again, because of the all the non-disclosure agreements that needed to be signed, this is officially unofficial, alleged. Big time. Let's get this on.
2: All right. Welcome to Travis and Taylor's love story. If you didn't notice, the original wedding DJ had to leave because he broke the NDA. So I am taking a break from the Boner Jams Exotic Club in the Meatpacking District to stand in. And I couldn't be more excited to witness all the celebrities here that are like a weird combination of the Oscars and the ESPYs. Like, there's absolutely zero reason why Hugh Grant, Aaron Andrews, and Richard Sherman should be here. Take that, Crabtree! And Adam Sandler officiating, WTF! I hoped he would have said during the vows, "Now, Taylor, do you promise to love, honor, cherish, and stop writing songs about Travis Kelce's wiener?"
3: I'm serious.
2: However, the problem with Adam Sandler officiating is that he made them agree to let Rob Schneider be an usher. You can do it!
1: You can do it!
2: Again, such a great wedding here for Tay-Tay and Travi at Madison Square Garden with 10,000 of their closest, richest, and most famous friends. Amazing venue! I sure hope they divorce at the Vegas Sphere. Talk about a classy bookend. Quick reminder to anyone here looking to sneak and sell photos for millions of dollars to TMZ, you signed an NDA, so you will lose your minimum wage job. Think twice. Don't take the risk of losing this job for millions of dollar bills, y'all. Loose lips lose jobs. Speaking of loose lips, I see Travis Kelce's finger washer in attendance. Get some rest, partner. You're gonna need it. And now the part of the celebration that makes no sense, the money dance. Get those dollar bills high, get them high, get them high, get them high for this billionaire couple.
1: Right? Do they actually do a money dance at that wedding, Chasta?
0: I know, right? Yeah. For a billionaire.
1: Right?
0: Surely not.
1: Here's Ozzy. No More Tears. 107.7 The Bone. Steak of the Day coming up.

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1: 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Habis Law, the fight to make it right.

0: This is a big, big hour this week. Your chance to instantly qualify for Aftershock and one hell of a grand prize coming up here in approximately 17 minutes. We're gunning for 9:30. Also coming up a little later on this hour, we have more passes for you to get into Chasta's birthday party, which is this coming Saturday night at the Guild Theater in Menlo Park. It's going to be a party. So big, big hour. And that's coming up real, real soon as well. So time right now, let's get straight into it. The sting of the day.
1: Someone is about to get got. Gotcha, bitch.
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3: Hello?
0: Hi, this is Victor Kulo calling from Service Center. Is Bob there, please?
3: This is Bob.
0: Hi, Bob. I'm calling with an update on your Tesla.
3: Oh, great. How are you?
0: I'm doing well. Thanks for asking. Now, I've got some prices for you, if you have a few moments to talk.
3: I hope you have good news for me.
0: Well, that depends on how you look at things. You purchased this as a used vehicle, am I correct?
3: Right, I did.
0: Okay, Bob, here's the situation. The previous owner didn't keep up on the maintenance the way they should have. And unfortunately, that means you're looking at a lot of catch-up repair work here.
3: That doesn't sound good. What am I looking at?
0: Well, we're going to have to replace all the brake calipers. They need to be replaced at a cost of $593 each, plus labor. So you're looking at $3,000 for that, plus wheel bearing replacement, $393 times four, plus labor. So that's an additional $1,900.
3: You gotta be kidding me.
0: And then I'm gonna recommend that you replace the battery as well. That's not cheap. That will set you back another
3: $18,000. $18,000? Are you kidding me?
0: No, that's just for the battery, sir. So you're looking at a total of around $24,000,
3: $25,000. I mean, you've gotta be kidding me.
0: No, sir. But once you get this done, should be good for another 10, 15 years.
3: I don't have that kind of money.
0: Well, you should have checked it out before you bought this vehicle.
3: Okay. I mean, what's the least amount that I can spend to put it back on the road so I can sell it to someone else?
0: You're looking at the very least $4,500 without the battery replacement. However, we will tag this in our company registry as a car that needs replacement before it can be sold.
3: Are you kidding me?
0: Yeah, I'm with you.
3: What?
0: You're on the radio. It's the Lamont Show.
3: I really thought I was with that car. God damn it.
0: Anything you want to tell your wife to set you up for this?
3: Yeah, we're getting divorced. Cruel joke. Gee, God, I mean, oh God, I need to sit down. My heart is racing. God.
0: Okay, well, sit down then. By the way,
4: take some breaths, yeah.
0: Right? How great deep is breath. That? They just got it, and all of a sudden, oh my God, I thought he was going to die on us.
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8: The Bay Bridge metering lights are off nice and easy over the Bay Bridge span, just 8 minutes from the maze out to San Francisco's Fremont Street exit. Where you are stuck is the Santa Cruz Mountains. The right lane closed for tree work north 17 before the summit. That's Scotts Valley to Los Gatos, right? It'll take you 28 minutes. And some slowing in San Jose on north 87, 14 minutes just from 85 to 280. That's traffic. I'm Jeff Knox.

0: I got that one on for a reason this morning, Chasta, because...
1: Yes.
0: Time to give the word. Time to give the word for Aftershock. And Tool is one of the bands playing at Aftershock. See the little relationship there? Yeah.
1: Yes.
0: So,
1: very well done.
0: And I love this contest, and we're doing it all week long. Aftershock in Sacramento this October. And it truly is one of America's biggest festivals for rock and metal. Favorite bands like My Chemical Romance, Limp Bizkit, Queens of the Stone Age, Tool is going to be there. And the list of bands is incredible. So we're putting this grand prize together that includes 5 nights, a hotel stay in Sacramento, $1,500 to take care of expenses.
1: Woo, that's so great.
0: But you're not going to have too many expenses because you have two super VIP passes. Who in the hell's doling out money in our company? Two super VIP passes, and these passes are worth like over $2,500 each, the VIP passes. And that includes pretty much everything, including beer, wine, cocktails, non-alcoholic drinks, hors d'oeuvres, complimentary Wi-Fi, more air-conditioned restrooms, elevated platforms. I mean, it really is the entire package. And may I recommend you check out all the details at 1077thebone.com or check out their website as well.
1: Yeah.
0: So maybe
1: AftershockFestival.com.
0: Yeah, and check out getting one of these VIP passes because it'll change the way you watch a concert from here on in. So the whole prize, this grand prize, is worth over $7,600. It really is an incredible deal. And all week long, 4 times a day, we give you a word to text in. I think you're familiar with this. The 6 to 9 o'clock window, the 9 to noon window, the noon to 3, and the 3 to 7 o'clock. Every time you hear a new word, you have a chance to instantly text that in and qualify for the grand prize. It's that easy. So the word to text in is Tool. T-O-O-L. That's why I played them.
1: See, now it's all coming together.
0: Right? It really is. Tool. 95819. You instantly qualify for that incredible grand prize. Your chance to win these tickets coming up next.
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0: All right, Chasta, you know I've got to give you some information here because this is an incredible deal. 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
2: Biggest brake lights in the Bay right now over the Santa Cruz Mountains as North 17 jams up from around Glenwood up to right before Summit. That's where the right lane's closed for tree work till 2. It'll take you half an hour from Scotts Valley to Los Gatos on North 17. Bay Bridge metering lights are off. It's just 8 minutes from the maze out to the city. Some bridge painting in the left lane, East 80 over the span. That's traffic. I'm Jeff Knox.

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1: I was just going to say my song, my tune.
0: This Saturday at the Guild in Menlo Park. Boy, this Saturday is going to be a party, man.
1: I'm so stoked. I'm so excited. I'm like a little nervous. I kind of have like butterflies about it. I don't know why. I guess I've never done one of these before, so I just feel like, I don't know. It's crazy.
0: Three great bands. Chast is there. Her birthday party, the Guild Theater. We've teamed up with the Guild for this event. 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But the official tickets are up for grabs right now. 888-303-BONE. Caller number 10, you're part of Chasta's birthday entourage. And this is an all-ages event, too. I just want to stress that again.
1: Yes, it is.
0: I saw that.
1: Bring the whole fam. Cody needs some kids to dance and rock out with.
0: He needs some people to mosh in the pit with.
1: Absolutely.
0: 888-303-BONE, looking for caller number 10. Chasta's coming up next. You also have some big, big tickets on your show in the 11 o'clock hour. Yep.
1: That's right. Motley Crue, Tesla, and Extreme coming to the Shoreline in September. I'll have those tickets like right around 11:38 to be exact.
0: All right. Chast is up next. Love, love. Party time.
1: Love, love.
0: Give us a call right now. Phone lines are open. 888-303-BONE. Looking for caller number 10.
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0: Look for significant delays if you're traveling up in the Santa Cruz Mountains northbound 17 from Laurel Road to Summit Road due to tree work that has the right lane closed until 2 p.m. At Oakland southbound 880 before the Coliseum, there's a bumper in the third lane. San Francisco with a slow drive northbound 101 from Cesar Chavez to Vermont Street. That's traffic. I'm Steve Smith.
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0: Nirvana kicking off our Monday edition of the Rock and Roll Marathon. We are back at it post 4th of July. Really hope you have all your digits. This morning on the Lamont Show, we were talking about the news reports that are coming out of this person lost this hand and this person has a hole in their crotch. Like, it's nothing but bad news. So hopefully none of that applies to you. And we're kicking off a week injury free. Here's Cheap Trick on the Bone.
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I said, but I'm tired. I've been walking all day. She said, that don't confront me. Long as I get my money next Friday. Now next Friday I come out in the rain. And out the door I went.

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Faith No More and Epic 107.7 The Bone. I'll tell you exactly what is going to be epic. My birthday party this weekend. It's on Saturday night at the Guild Theater in Menlo Park. I have been hearing from so many of you have bought your tickets. You're sending me your tickets and I'm ready to get some hugs in. I'll tell you that much. Ready to cheer some beers, party with my friends, my family, my mom, my son are going to be there. My husband's band is playing along with Sam Chase and Meg. So State Line Empire is going to be rocking just one of three bands. It's going to be a hell of a night. Doors are at 7. Music starts straight up at 8. And I do want to tell you, you need to be there at 8 when Meg hits the stage. She is a firecracker in human form. She is all over that stage and she's going to start the party proper. So make sure you're there early. But grab your tickets, guildtheater.com, and we'll see you this Saturday night. I cannot wait to celebrate my birthday. Speaking of reeling in the years, here's Steely Dan on the Rock of the Bay. We are 107.7.

0: It's Queen on 107.7 The Bone. I am Chasta. Excited to be able to give away some soccer tickets at the moment where everybody is super duper stoked on soccer. We've got Bay FC taking on Gotham FC at the end of the month for the first ever hip hop night at PayPal Park. It's going to be a night game, 7 p.m., but pull up early for an exclusive poster giveaway. And then they've got Bay Area legend Mr. Fab at halftime. 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

77 The Bone. I am Chasta, and we've got Motley Crue tickets. Giving those away three times a day, every day this week. Motley Crue, Tesla, and Extreme. A hell of a show happening at the Shoreline in September. So the times are in the 8 a.m., 11 a.m., and 3 p.m. hours every day. But I can tell you right now, next chance is coming real soon. It's going to hit right around 11:38. So not too far from now. Settle in. Keep it locked here on The Bone. I've got the rock and roll covered. And those Crue tickets coming at you super soon. Here's Pink Floyd.

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2: 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Habas Law. They'll fight to make it right.

weekend for the 4th of July. I know Pacifica went off. I mean, it was crazy. It wasn't as crazy as it has been in the past. P-Town's kind of known for going absolutely nutso for the 4th of July. But we were up on the roof this weekend with blankets and the whole nine watching, and it was beautiful. But the police kind of cracked down, it seemed. We saw several people get busted for the illegal stuff. Cops had like three rollers on our street, I think, close to midnight on the 4th. So, yeah, they're taking us really seriously. And from what I understand, the Bone Text Lines, it wasn't just in my hood in Pacifica. It was pretty much all over.

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0: It's Skinner bringing the rock to the Rock of the Bay, 107.7 The Bone. I am Chasta, hopefully getting you to see some live music in real life. We've got a huge show coming to the Shoreline in September. It's going to be Motley Crue, Tesla, and Extreme, the return of the Carnival of Sins tour. And that is, again, happening September 24th. 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But this week, we're giving you three chances a day to pick up these tickets. And right now would be one of those times. All the details and rules are up at 1077thebone.com per usual. But caller 10 right this very second. Get some 888-303-BONE. You're going to rock out with the crew on the Bones tab. Let's do it.
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2: A better life with Dr. Sanjay Gupta.
7: For more than a decade, the Environmental Working Group has put out a list of the so-called Dirty Dozen. These are the non-organic produce contaminated with the highest levels of pesticides. Well, this year, spinach topped the list, followed by kale, collard, mustard greens, strawberries, grapes, nectarines, peaches, cherries, apples, blackberries, pears, potatoes, and blueberries. Now, all these fruits and vegetables are part of a healthy diet, so no one is saying you shouldn't eat them. Point is, though, you could consider buying these items organic if and when you can, and then taking extra care when you wash them. The FDA recommends rinsing all fruits and vegetables, even the ones that are organic, under running water that is slightly warmer than room temperature. Don't use soap, bleach, or any fancy produce washes. I'm Dr. Sanjay Gupta, helping you live a better life.
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Well, I want to make sure before this keyword expires that I get you an opportunity to go to Aftershock Festival. You know how much The Bone loves Aftershock Festival. 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We cover it every single October. And this time we built like a whole package around Aftershock. 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And the grand prize is 5-night hotel stay in Sacramento. 5 nights. 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You get 2 Capital Club Super VIP passes. 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I mean, I've been to Aftershock for over a decade and thought I saw every single area of Aftershock, but I've never been to where you'll have access to if you win this. You've got elevated viewing platforms, air-conditioned restrooms and lounges. You get all kinds of hors d'oeuvres and beer and wine cocktails, all kinds of good stuff. Complimentary Wi-Fi even. Are you kidding? This trip is worth $7,600. Massive shout out to Danny Wimmer for setting this up for us. So text in the word Tool, one of the amazing bands playing Aftershock this year, T-O-O-L. Text Tool to 95819 and you'll be in the run for this trip. Make sure you text in that keyword before noon because it will expire. And then just after noon, I'll give you a fresh new keyword for a whole nother chance to win. All right, good luck.

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on this Monday, but I've got something really cool for you that'll hopefully make life a little bit better, especially when it comes to October, if you are wanting to go to Aftershock. We have a grand prize all set up with everything included, and you could go to Aftershock for free and win a whole lot of other cool stuff. So let's get you the keyword, and then I'll tell you everything involved, okay? So text in the keyword after, A-F-T-E-R, as in Aftershock, but just after. Text after to the number 95819, and that's going to put you in the running for this grand prize, which includes 5-night hotel stay in Sac, $1,500 in travel to get there. You have some money to spend. 2 Capital Club Super VIP passes. Those are worth their weight in gold. You definitely should check out 1077thebone.com for all the details and rules on this contest. It'll tell you everything that's involved as well. The trip overall, thanks to Danny Wimmer and his kindness, is worth $7,600. But for you, of course, it would be free. So text in after to 95819 and good luck, my friend. 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

I was excited to find out that Christopher from San Jose was our winner of the Metallica Reload box set that we were giving away last week. You never know what you could win here at The Bone, be it box sets, vinyl, concert tickets, all kinds of good stuff. 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

0: I keep the best company in the Bonehead family, and I am over the moon excited to celebrate my birthday on Saturday with you. I've been getting a lot of messages from people who have bought their tickets. They're sending me like, I got them. I scored them. Let's go. Oh, my God. I'm so excited. It's going to be such a freaking rad night on Saturday. Got three great bands all lined up to start the party at 8 p.m. We've got Meg, and then we've got Stateline Empire, and then we've got The Sam Chase and The Untraditional. From beginning to end, it's going to be unbelievably cool. The music starts at 8. You definitely want to be there early to catch all three bands because they're all three really special, and it's an eclectic lineup. Like, when we put this lineup together, I didn't want three bands that all sounded exactly the same. I wanted, like, some flavor, you know what I mean? A little something for everybody. So it's going to be a really fun night. 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He's going to be ready to party. He's going to need somebody to run around with. 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

Gotta give a shout out to our afternoon girl, Lindsay Marie. She posted some clips on social over the weekend for 4th of July. Her husband was ripping the national anthem on a guitar as they were like lighting fireworks and smoke was in the air. And it was very epic. I was like, yes. The neighbors got a real show from her household. So if you want to connect with Lindsay, myself, any of us, you can find those links up on The Bone's website, 1077thebone.com. 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

per usual, going live for our podcast on YouTube earlier. So definitely check it out if you weren't there live to chat with us in the comments. That's one of my favorite parts, is just being able to talk to you live and in the moment. But if you're not able to because work or whatever, it does archive itself on YouTube. So you can always find it there. Type in Chasta and Huey and boom, we pop right up. Also on social, we've been posting a lot of fun clips recently. So definitely follow Chasta and Huey on social. It's where?

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19: A Better Life with Dr. Sanjay Gupta.
20: Osteoporosis affects millions of people in the United States and around the world. It's a disease that basically causes someone's bones to become weak, brittle, and porous, which can increase their risk of fractures. Now, the good news here is there are things you can do other than, or in addition to, taking medications to prevent fractures before it's too late. One is to up your intake of calcium and vitamin D. You also want to eat more protein. One functional medicine dietitian told us that that helps build muscle, and if you're building muscle strength, then you are also building bone strength. You want to be mindful of your workouts. The best ways to build bone density, one therapist told us, are going to be resistance exercises like lifting weights, and also exercises that make your bones take a bit of an impact, such as jumping or even running, just loading the bones a little bit more. I'm Dr. Sanjay Gupta, helping you live a better life.
0: Lamont has your sting of the day.
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0: Pink Floyd, 107.7 The Bone. And just before that, a little Guns N' Roses. Felt really terrible for Slash over the weekend, taking a pretty epic fall on stage. But here's what no one's talking about. The bro rolled straight out of it and popped up. I mean, it was impressive because it wasn't like a trip. You know what I mean? It was like a full-blown side fall. But he just continued to do like a full roll with his guitar, popped up, never stopped playing, by the way, still ripped a solo, put his hat back on, then realized he put his hat on backwards, fixed it, and never stopped. Like, it was so impressive. It's all over social media because, you know, people are just so lame. And when somebody does something like that, they fall. They're like, oh, look at this. It's crazy. Yeah, it's crazy. But the dude rolled out of it like a freaking movie stunt. And that's what we should be like really impressed with. So well done, Slash. And thank God he didn't get hurt.
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6: Few people now have asked me about a TikTok trend that they've come across. It's called 75 Hard. The challenge was created by entrepreneur and author Andy Frisella, who calls it a, quote, transformative mental toughness program and an Ironman for your brain. So here's what it entails. Eat a structured diet with no alcohol, drink a gallon of water, read 10 pages of nonfiction, take a progress photo, and complete 2 45-minute workouts, one of them outdoors, every day for 75 days. Quite a challenge. We asked CNN fitness contributor Dana Santis about this, who reminded us that sustainable fitness isn't about punishment or proving discipline through extremes. It's about building habits that integrate into your lifestyle in a way that feels supportive and repeatable. If you ask me, that's going to be the key to long-term success. I'm Dr. Sanjay Gupta, helping you live a better life.
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the microphone as I go to Miss Lindsay Marie. She's got you covered next. And keep in mind, she does have more Motley Crue tickets. Motley Crue, Tesla, and Extreme will be at the Shoreline. That's going to be in September. And in the 3 o'clock hour, she'll be giving those away. So stay tuned for that. And, of course, I'll be back on the air tomorrow bright and early on the Lamont Show starting at 6 a.m. And then afterwards, I take my rock and roll marathon until 2. I'll talk to you then. In the meantime, have a beautiful day. Take care of yourself. Take care of each other. And love, love.

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On the highway to hell. Hey, hope you're home from a weekend on the road. I mean, this isn't a bad place to be, huh? You'll find me parked on the couch tonight. Lindsay Marie recuperating from the weekend with the Black Crowes on the bone.

0: Everyone had a great 4th of July weekend. It was kind of weird because it was on a Saturday, which is great to have it on a Saturday for partying purposes. Yeah. But that meant a lot of people, and I'm going to say everyone, but not everyone had Friday off, but a lot of people did because they carried over the long weekend to make it Friday, Saturday, Sunday, which meant Thursday night was a party night for a lot of people.
1: That's right.
0: So I hope you had a good weekend. One person who had a great 4th of July weekend, Shasta, I don't know if you saw this on the news, was Jeff Bezos. Oh my God.
1: Yes.
0: And then again, it's kind of hard not to have a great weekend when you have mega yachts and
1: a ton
0: of money and the wife wearing something very patriotic. Did you see the pictures of his wife wearing her patriotic?
1: Yeah.
0: Oh my goodness, Shasta. Unbelievable. Let's bring in our Bezos.
2: I'm Jeff Bezos. I hope you had a wonderful 4th, Lamont.
0: Uh-huh.
2: If you're like me, you spent the holiday on your mega yacht with your smoking hot wife in an American flag bikini. Eat your heart out, Betsy Ross. America is the greatest country in the world. Where else could a nerd like me with only a few $100,000 in seed money from my parents go on to completely dominate retail sales, putting countless stores out of business, whilst amassing an obscene fortune that allowed me to obtain a mega yacht and a smoking hot wife in an American flag bikini that's so skimpy there was only room for one star and half a stripe? USA! USA! USA!
0: USA is right. Holy. And by the way, that was a brown star on that flag. There's something wrong with it.
1: Oh.

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Lindsay Marie, Party of One with the

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0: All right, the 4th of July is officially over and done with. You know what that means. Our next holiday is Aftershock in October. 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
13: A better life with Dr. Sanjay Gupta.
14: For decades, the prevailing wisdom for someone who's had a heart attack has been to put them on beta blockers for the rest of their life. But new research suggests that might not be necessary, and that the benefits of these medications probably taper off after a year or two. On the whole, and for the average person, beta blockers are very safe and very effective. But, as with any medication, they can come with a cost. A financial one, and also potential side effects. We're talking about things like fatigue, dizziness, dry mouth, dry eyes. I want to be clear when I say that you absolutely should talk to your doctor before starting or stopping any medication. Point is, if you're years out from a heart attack and you're in otherwise good health, you might want to ask your doctor about discontinuing beta blockers. You'll want to, of course, keep up a healthy lifestyle, diet, exercise, and sleep. I'm Dr. Sanjay Gupta, helping you live a better life.
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burning down the house. Well, here's to hoping yours remains standing after a chaotic 4th of July weekend. Wow. Waymo did not expect that. Nothing like gridlock traffic as you celebrate the red, white, and blue. 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

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Here's to hoping. Travis and Taylor are on some remote island far away from TMZ and the paparazzi. Whatnot, after a glamorous weekend, New York City. Damn. What did they sign for an NDA? I still haven't seen her wedding dress. All the best for Travis and Taylor. The royal wedding of America. 107.7 The Bone.

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2: 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Habas Law. They'll fight to make it right.

We're an hour away from kickoff on the pitch in Seattle. Just a short drive of I-5. 13 hours without stopping. But hey, Seattle gets the honor tonight of hosting Team USA and Belgium. Just an hour away. I am the highway with Audio Slave on the bone.

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18: Ever wish your kids could learn the chords to Panama or the violin arrangement and nothing else matters? 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I'm Zara Rothschild, teacher of the youth rock and pop classes at Community Music Center in San Francisco. 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

I heard that song no less than 3 times this weekend. All in all, a very happy 4th of July weekend for me. Lindsay Marie, happy to be here again. Drying out with Van Halen on the bone.

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Medicine. A recipe for a good time. 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